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I wanna end me.

0: sleep, where do we go?
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0: Keep you in the dark. What had you expected? 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I'll meet you in the park. I'll be calm and collected. But we knew right from the start that you'd fall apart, cause I'm too expensive. Your type would be something that shouldn't be said out loud.

Izan ere, Fernando Mura Quintana, Fernandito gaurko egunez hil zen, 2002 urtean bera izan zen, La Polla Records taldeko, ba, bateria jotzaia. Kua, kua, kua, kua, kua, kua, kua, kua, kua, kua, kua, kua, kua, kua, kua, kua, kua, kua, kua, kua, kua, kua, kua, kua, kua, kua, kua, kua, kua, kua, kua, kua, kua, kua, kua, kua, kua, kua, kua, kua, 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

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Poisoning themselves now, begging for our help.

and suffering like a silk garment, or a spot of blue ink, looking for light and finding a hole where there shouldn't be one. I cannot communicate the depth of the feeling. Truth is, I'm still learning to.